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1: Later, Larry.
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10: Stats, heating, cooling, and appliance forecast. Tonight, clear skies dropping down to 51. And tomorrow on Tuesday, sun's out, 75 for the high. 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

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Mix 106.9 Perfect Temps. That's going to do it for me, Chad Taylor. Thank you so much for making me part of your Monday. I do appreciate it. By the way, Janine back tomorrow morning, and we're all back to normal. Have yourself a great night. Delilah next. Take care and God bless.

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0: 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Hi, Larry.
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0: At Sherman's, we're picky about furniture. Hi, Larry.
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0: Ah, shopping, I see.
1: Yeah, and these things go anywhere from like $500 to $5,000. What gives?
0: Well, no matter what you choose, we chose it first.
1: So?
0: So we only sell what we would put in our own homes.
1: Even the $500 one?
0: Yep. We've been doing this a long time, you know.
1: Yeah. 50 years or so.
0: Later, Larry.
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0: At Sherman's, we're picky about furniture. Hi, Larry.
1: So you're picky, but you have hundreds of sofas on your website?
0: Ah, shopping, I see.
1: Yeah, and these things go anywhere from like $500 to $5,000. What gives?
0: Well, no matter what you choose, we chose it first.
1: So?
0: So we only sell what we would put in our own homes.
1: Even the $500 one?
0: Yep. We've been doing this a long time, you know.
1: Yeah. 50 years or so.
0: Later, Larry.
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1: Later, Larry.
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that I feel for you. So maybe we can make a we of me and you. I'ma treat you right tonight, let's make it last forever. 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And if you don't believe me, please see I don't need no effort. All you gotta do is flip that switch before.

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We get it. 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

0: I-40. How's it going? Tuesday, gonna feel like a Monday to me, friend. Thanks to Chad for filling in for me on Friday and Scott yesterday. Hope you enjoyed hearing their voices in the morning to get you going. Got some time with our son, who's stationed at Camp Lejeune in North Carolina. So his wife, Jade, our sweet granddaughter, Sloane. Oh my goodness. All the love. So good. My heart is overflowing and I'm exhausted. Right? You know how travel is. The flights were on time yesterday, so actually everything was pretty good. And looking forward to sharing this Taco Tuesday with you, friend. And coming up in just a little bit, I got to talk with Patty from Camp Dallas in Spring Bay. We actually shared a little bit about Camp Dallas in general on Be the Good a few weeks back, and then I had an opportunity to chat with her. What a beautiful human. So I can't wait to share that with you. 6:08 on Be the Good. And then, of course, we got another pair of tickets to see Weird Al Yankovic. That's coming up on Trivia Time at 7:08. We'll do a complete check of traffic and weather here in just a few on Janine's Morning Mix on Mix 106.9. Good morning.
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10: Overall, it's a good start this morning where the bridge inspection switched eastbound yesterday. So after 9 this morning, after the morning rush hour, it will be eastbound traffic that will be affected approaching the Murray Baker Bridge. And that work does get picked up around 3:30 each afternoon, and the work is scheduled each day through Friday. 272-1813 is the OSF Medical Group Traffic Spotter Hotline. 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
0: 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Sunshine, high of 77. Dipping down to only 67 tonight, so not quite as chilly as it is today. And then for Hump Day, wow, sunshine, 81. 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
10: Okay, so like what do you want on your taco, though, is the question of the morning. Because at 5:52, who doesn't want a taco? Hey, friend, it's Janine, Mix 106.9. So good to be back with you. Love that we get to do that today. We actually had amazing tacos on Saturday night. Now, wasn't around here. We were in North Carolina with our son. And Jacksonville is where Camp Lejeune is, where he is stationed. And I'm telling you what, if you like authentic tacos, is the name like street tacos? Am I saying that right? So they're just like the soft shell and tons of cilantro and onion. Mmm. So good. Hubby doesn't like onion, so we got to do that for him. But then they had this other one, and I'm telling you what, this had more like a steak and lots of cheese and cilantro. Notice my theme. My theme is cilantro. That is the ingredient I need if I'm going to have a taco. No, it doesn't taste like soap to me. I'm sorry if it does to you. Like, I can't tell you how much I love cilantro, especially when it's blended in there with cheese. And then, and you know me, I'm not a huge meat person, but these are the exception to the rule. Like, that steak had been just like soaking in these juices all day. And then I think, okay, I was really bad while we were away. That's why I'm drinking my detox tea this morning. That taco, I think, might have been deep fried. I really need detox tea today. All right, friend. It's a good thing when it's Taco Tuesday, you know, just like any week. But today is like the National Taco Tuesday. So just go get you some and enjoy. Hey, I just posted that on Facebook, too. So let me know what you think. Good morning.
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6: Beginning today around 7, the intersection of Moss Avenue and Garfield Avenue will be blocked to through traffic as they put up a new raised pedestrian crossing. It's all part of the Moss Avenue reconstruction project. That closure and work is expected through tomorrow. And it was a busy day yesterday, Route 26, and the resurfacing work between Route 116 and Spring Bay. Expect more of that today. 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
10: The Stats Heating, Cooling, and Appliance Forecast. Beautiful weather ahead. Sunshine, 77. Mostly clear tonight, 67. Tomorrow, sunny, 81. Right now, though, you need a little jacket. 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

6:04 on your Taco Tuesday, like National Taco Tuesday. So this is a really big deal. Go ho hog, friend. Hey, it's Janine. This is Mix 106.9. Good to be back with you. Thanks again to Chad and Scott for filling in for me. Today we're going to get some delicious weather to go with those scrumptious tacos. Sunshine 77 right now. It's a little chilly out, 51. Okay, this beautiful couple in Spring Bay took a heartbreaking loss and have turned it into love for our community. Hang on as we chat with Patty from Camp Dallas. Coming up next, Be the Good after Taylor Swift. Mix 106.9.

0: From the Toy Story 5 soundtrack, Taylor Swift, Mix 106.9. Hi, friend. It's Janine 608. It's time for Be the Good. This is where we celebrate people who make our community a little brighter just by showing up for others. Now, you may remember a few weeks back, we talked in general about Camp Dallas in Spring Bay. Well, I actually got an opportunity to talk with Patty Atherton. All right, going to share a little bit of our conversation. Here we go.
1: Dwayne and I, we lost our Dallas in 2007. We lost him to suicide. He was 19 years old. October 5th, he'll be gone. Ooh, that's a tough one to say. He'll be gone 19 years this October, so he'll be gone as long as he was here coming up in October.
0: I'm so sorry.
1: And, that part never gets easier.
0: No.
1: I will say that.
0: Yeah.
1: But what we wanted to do was we got involved in some other organizations that were mental health-based. We loved Whitney's Walk for Life, did a lot of different things, but we really wanted to do something that was dedicated to Dallas. And in 2022, we established Camp Dallas as a nonprofit 501c3. We had a vision, but we weren't quite sure what the full vision was. Eventually, we realized everything that made Dallas happy was right in our backyard. We have 20 acres total on these two beautiful lakes where Dallas and his friends fished, swam, they rode their four-wheelers, their dirt bikes, they had a paintball pit, they had all of these wonderful things and experiences that he had as a child. We thought we needed to share that with other kids. Particularly for us, we wanted to work with underserved kids in the Peoria area. So we met with some groups. We kind of just threw the ideas around of what we had. But while we were waiting for that to take shape, we had some pilot programs where kids just came out for a few hours. That was the most incredible experience. We knew, but until you see a child that has never seen clear lake water, who has never fished, who I'm getting goosebumps just saying it, just their eyes, their heart, and what they saw when they came out here, we knew that we had made the right decision. Launched our first official season of camps, and they were all day camp. We had the Friendship House, the Dream Center, the Big Brothers Big Sisters, basketball and volleyball out for some team building. We've had church groups. We've worked with some veteran groups as well and the Resilience Project, and it's just grown. So in 2025 was our first official season, and since then we've had over 1,000 kids at Camp Dallas.
0: Wow.
1: It's been an incredible experience.
0: Okay, I'm talking with Patty Atherton. She is the president of Camp Dallas, and you and your husband, Dwayne, took something that was so difficult and hurtful, and you turned it into something helpful and beautiful for people in our community. So thank you so much for doing that. Patty, I'm just curious, is there something going on right now that you want to let us know about?
1: We have a really exciting, on October 10th, we're having a movie night at Camp Dallas where we will have pumpkin painting from 5 to 7, s'mores, hot dogs, chips, and then at 7 p.m. we will have Hotel Transylvania. We'll be playing outside. If anyone is interested, it's free of charge.
0: Aww.
1: So just need a blanket or a lawn chair and come and have some fun.
0: Okay, so Patty, these things all sound amazing, but I wonder, is there any way that you need help from the Mix 106.9 community?
1: Absolutely. Well, one of the things that we really ask for are volunteers, of course. And on our website, there is a way to sign up to be a volunteer. We have program materials that we could always use, things for fishing and kayaking and water play and hiking. Our bigger things, we're looking for campaigns, build a playground, a pickleball and basketball court that we're putting new netting around. So we're raising funds for that, as well as our big project, which is our event center. If anyone would love to either help with the building or if they have supplies for building, donations for that, that would be wonderful.
0: And where should we go if we want to help?
1: We have our beautiful website. It's campdallas.org, where you'll find our story, what we're doing, and all of the projects that I just mentioned.
0: CampDallas.org. Love that. Again, that was Patty Atherton. Camp Dallas is in Spring Bay. And friend, maybe that's our challenge today. We can do one small thing to make someone else's day a little better. Remember, if you don't see the good, you can be the good.
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12: Beginning today around 7, the intersection of Moss Avenue and Garfield Avenue will be blocked to through traffic as they put up a new raised pedestrian crossing. It's all part of the Moss Avenue reconstruction project. That closure and work is expected through tomorrow. And it was a busy day yesterday, Route 26 and the resurfacing work between Route 116 and Spring Bay. Expect more of that today. 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
0: 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Beautiful day ahead. Sunshine, 77. Mostly clear and not quite as cool tonight, 67. Tomorrow, oh man, I am loving this. We're going to get 81 and sun. Right now, downtown Peoria, though, it's a little chilly start to the day. I don't like saying this. It's in the 40s, like 49. 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

Natalie and Brugula on Mix 106.9. Okay, I heard something last night that made me stop and go, wait, what? It has to do with football. Okay, hang on with a song that has so much truth in it. The Middle, Mix 106.9.

0: Mix 106.9, 624. How's it going, friend? Good to be back with you. I'm Janine. Okay. I heard something last night that seriously made me stop and go, wait, what? Did you hear that we're having Sunday morning football this coming weekend? The Eagles, Jaguars playing in London. Yeah, hubby had the game on last night. I guess we still have Monday night football, at least not Monday morning football. That would be weird. But 8:30 Sunday morning our time. American football in England at breakfast. Honestly, I feel like we've come a long way from when one overseas football game felt like this crazy once a season event. Now, the NFL is taking football all over the world. Okay. This has just got me thinking, okay? Sometimes life doesn't look the way you thought it was going to look, right? I mean, you have a plan, you have a routine, you know how you like things to go. And then suddenly, 8:30 Sunday morning football in London. But maybe that's the point. I mean, maybe the unexpected doesn't always mean something has gone wrong, right? Okay, I'm trying to look at this more positively. Sometimes it means something new is happening. Okay, friends, so if today isn't going exactly the way you pictured it, let's take a deep breath together. And not automatically assume it's a bad thing. Maybe there's something good waiting in the unexpected. Let's just be willing to adjust. Willing to try something different. And who knows? You might just discover that the thing you never planned for becomes one of your favorite things.
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10: The work yesterday on Route 26 was between Upper Spring Bay Road and Spring Beach Road. So that's just north of Route 116, or the southern half of that work zone, although we were seeing some traffic up around Spring Bay, northern half. Either way, just expect slowdowns in that long stretch of work in Woodford County. Westbound 474 still looks good. Now, that's going to get busy approaching I-74. It's usually in the 7 o'clock hour. Cold and flu season's coming. 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

If you've said, because I said so, more times than you blink today, we understand. Welcome to the beautiful chaos. 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

101, 637, Mix 1069. So glad to be here with you, friend. I'm Janine. Big thanks to Chad and Scott for filling in for me the last couple of days. Hope you enjoyed some time with them. Now the men are out. This crazy one is back. All right, we're sitting at 48 degrees, so it's a chilly start to the day, but we're going to get sunshine and 77. Love that. All right, apparently, I'm about to go against the majority here. Surprise! Seems to be a theme in my life. This one has to do with what we love about fall. Hang on, coming up after Neon Trees, Mix 106.9. Good morning.

0: Mix 106.9. Good morning. 641. Hey, it's Janine. Okay, apparently I'm about to go against the majority here because a new poll asked Americans what they love doing in the fall. And number one, watching scary movies. Listen, I have hated scary movies since I was a kid, and I can actually tell you exactly when it started. Sixth grade. My parents were at work. There I was home alone. It was like 9 o'clock in the morning, and we had just gotten HBO, okay? And all the kids were talking about Poltergeist. Do you remember that movie? I don't know what sixth grade me was thinking, but she made a terrible decision. Nightmares ever since. Had to sleep with the light on for a long time. Ugh, so bad. But listen, I'm apparently not alone in being different, because here's the rest of Americans' fall favorites. Pumpkin flavored food and drinks, putting up Halloween decorations, handing out candy, carving pumpkins, dressing up, going to a pumpkin patch, taking kids trick-or-treating, Halloween parties, playing tricks on people. Wait, what? Aw. I'm usually the brunt of that. Listen, honestly, I am good with most of those. But scary movies? Nope. Gonna take a pass. Because somewhere along the way, we started thinking that if everybody else likes something, we have to like it too. But you don't. You just don't. You don't. Okay? I'm over 50. Jesus coming soon. I'm just standing firm in some things. Like this. Okay? So maybe everybody else is going out and you want to stay home. Maybe you want a story that makes you laugh, makes you cry, makes you think, maybe even makes you see a little bit of yourself in one of those characters. Oh, I love that so much. Give me some good music. Give me a story I can get lost in. And please, I'm just like my dad, give me a happy ending. Maybe that's our reminder today. Just be you.
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6: The work yesterday on Route 26 was between Upper Spring Bay Road and Spring Beach Road. So that's just north of Route 116, or the southern half of that work zone, although we were seeing some traffic up around Spring Bay, northern half. Either way, just expect slowdowns in that long stretch of work in Woodford County. Westbound 474 still looks good. Now, that's going to get busy approaching I-74. It's usually in the 7 o'clock hour. Cold and flu season's coming. 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
0: Thanks, Ken. The Stats Heating, Cooling, and Appliance forecast for your Tuesday, October 6th. Beautiful day ahead. Sunshine 77. Mostly clear, not quite as cool tonight. 67 tomorrow. Oh, hump day looks amazing. Sunshine 81. Right now, it is a very chilly start to the morning, though. 47. 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
10: How about a taco for breakfast? Who's game? Sounds good to me. 6:55. Hey, friend, it's Janine. I know. Do you think I've gone off the healthy wagon or what? I mean, now tacos don't have to be totally unhealthy, but let me tell you about my weekend and why I'm drinking detox tea. So we have been gone. Maybe you heard Chad fill in on Friday, Scott filled in yesterday. Thanks, guys. I'm glad to be back with you. And I'm really glad I got to see my son, who is stationed at Camp Lejeune in North Carolina. That's Jacksonville. That's on the ocean. And we had tacos on Saturday night. And so we did like the street taco. I think that's what it's called, right? That's where you do the corn tortilla soft, and you just basically do ground beef and cilantro and onion. Hubby doesn't want onion. I like onion. He doesn't like me after I've had onion. But then they had this other one that my mouth is watering for it right now. It was so delish. Like, this place was really authentic. And so seriously, you're not going to believe this is me talking, because this was so not me, so not healthy. It was all about the beef, man, all about the beef. And this was like roast that had been marinated and the sauce. So good, like dripping out of this thing. This one had lots of cheese. Tons of cilantro. Again, I know, I'm sorry if you think it tastes like soap. I love cilantro. And the juices were just like dripping everywhere. And then get this. Hi, it really is Janine talking. Get this. They deep fried it.
7: I know.
10: Not like me at all. But I gotta tell you, it was amazing. And I think it was called like Dippy Dippy, because it also came with this like extra of the au juice almost that you like dip it in. But here's one thing. I disagree with mixed listener friend Danny. Love you, Danny, but he likes rice on his taco. You a fan of that? I mean, I don't know. Maybe. It just is a little much for me. The other stuff he was naming on there, especially fresh guacamole. Love me some good guac. Well, listen, here's all I know, friend. If you didn't know what you were going to have for dinner, not only is it Taco Tuesday, it's National Taco Day. So come on, get you a taco.
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15: Expect slow traffic on Route 26 as we get into this busy hour, and that's the resurfacing work yesterday, mainly between Upper Spring Bay Road and Spring Beach Road, but they have been doing some work further north in Spring Bay. Westbound 474, just a little slow around Route 8 or before Route 6. That could get worse. And beginning this hour, Moss Avenue will be blocked at Garfield Avenue to put up a raised pedestrian crossing. That's expected close for the next couple of days. Cold and flu season's coming. 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

How's it going? 7:06 on your Taco Tuesday. I'm Janine. So good to be hanging out with you. And we are going to see abundant sunshine today. 77. We got a long way to go, though. We need more degrees. It's only 48 right now. Hope your morning's off to a good start, friend. Hey, it could get even better because I got a pair of tickets to Weird Al Yankovic coming to Carva Arena at the Peoria Civic Center October 13th. All right. You could win that pair of Weird Al tickets. Coming up next, it's trivia time on Mix 106.9. Good morning.

0: Janine. How's it going, friend? Hanging out with you today. So great. Janine here. And I got a pair of tickets to Weird Al Yankovic at Carver Arena at the Peoria Civic Center, October 13th. It is trivia time on Mix 106.9. All right, listen, all you got to do is answer this question. What Michael Jackson hit did Weird Al parody with Eat It? 698-1069. Probably one of his most famous ones, right? I know you can see it totally, the video and all the things, right? Okay, I got that pair of tickets. You can go see Weird Al at Carver Arena at the Civic Center October 13th. If you can answer this question, what Michael Jackson hit did Weird Al parody with Eat It? 698-1069. It's trivia time on Mix 106.9. Good luck!
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17: Expect slow traffic on Route 26 as we get into this busy hour, and that's the resurfacing work yesterday, mainly between Upper Spring Bay Road and Spring Beach Road, but they have been doing some work further north in Spring Bay. Westbound 474, just a little slow around Route 8 or before Route 6. That could get worse. And beginning this hour, Moss Avenue will be blocked at Garfield Avenue to put up a raised pedestrian crossing. That's expected close for the next couple of days. Cold and flu season's coming. 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
0: Thanks, Ken. 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We're going to get 77 with lots of sun. Mostly clear and not quite as cool tonight, 67. Wednesday hump day looks amazing. Sunshine 81, but it's a chilly start to the day as the sun is coming up. 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

0: Lovely, the band on Mix 106.9, 7:23. How's it going? I'm Janine, and it is trivia time, part two. Today, you could win a pair of tickets to Weird Al Yankovic. Going to be in the arena at the Civic Center, October 13th. If you can answer this question, what Michael Jackson hit did Weird Al parody with Eat It? All right, Libby and Delavan. Girl, what's going on?
1: Great, on fall break.
0: Oh, yes. Hot dog. Uh-huh. All right, girl, what do you think it is?
1: Just Beat It?
0: Yes, that is it. Woo!
1: Just Beat It.
0: Can you totally see Weird Al doing the whole Eat It thing?
1: Totally.
0: Right. I know. He's so crazy. Have you ever seen him before?
1: I have not.
0: Oh, my goodness. I went back in the day, and he is something.
1: Cool.
0: Yes. You got someone you're going to take with you?
1: Yeah, I think I got my other teacher, my co-teacher that I work with.
0: Fantastic. And how's your morning going?
1: Going great. Got my daughter on the bus. Now I can go back to bed.
0: Oh, come on. That must be.
1: Maybe I need to pack for vacation because we leave on Thursday.
0: Awesome. Okay, and where are you going?
1: We're going to Florida, taking my daughter on her first airplane ride.
0: Yay! Love all of that. And your day just got even better. You won that pair of tickets to see Weird Al.
1: That's right. And 4 months from today, we'll be in Punta Cana.
0: Oh, yes! The winter escape, girl! You know it!
1: Yeah! Can't wait!
0: Oh, so fun. Okay, got another pair of tickets to see Weird Al coming up tomorrow. Trivia time right here. Mix 106.9.
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0: Okay, you having one of those crazy mornings, got so many things on your mind you got to get done today. 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
9: Expect that slowdown on westbound 474. It doesn't look quite as bad as Farmington, maybe a little approaching Route 8 and Route 6. Route 6 still looks good despite the lane closures. All the ramps are open at the interchanges, and that resurfacing work back in a big way again today. Route 26, and it looks like it's between Spring Beach Road and Upper Spring Bay Road. That's Woodford County, north of Route 116. 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

we got back last night. Spent a four-day weekend in Jacksonville, North Carolina with our son, his wife, mainly our granddaughter. You know how that goes. We had to be with the 17-month-old Sloan. It was so much fun. But then we came back and we had football on, and all of a sudden I heard something last night that I'm like, wait, what? You know me, I'm not totally opinionated on football, but this one, it's got me thinking maybe we've taken things a little bit too far. All right, friend, you got a smile this morning. Make sure you take it and share it with the world. It needs you. 735 Mix 1069. Hey, it's Janine. Chilly start to the day. We're sitting at about 50, but we're going to get up to 77 with lots of sun. Okay.

0: Mix 106.9, how's it going? 7:39 on your Tuesday. I'm Janine, and I heard something last night that literally made me stop and go, wait, what? Yeah, so there we were in our house. Hubby had football on, and I heard that we're having Sunday morning football this weekend. Eagles, Jaguars, playing in London. 8:30 Sunday morning our time. American football in England at breakfast. Honestly, I feel like we've come a long way from when one overseas football game felt like it was crazy, once in a season event, and now the NFL is taking football all over the world. I know, I don't normally talk about football, it's not really my thing, but sometimes life doesn't look the way you thought it was going to. I thought it was worth talking a little more about this, because think about it. You have a plan, you have a routine, you know how you like things to go. And suddenly, your partner wants to watch Sunday morning football, 8:30 in London. Okay, but maybe that's the point. Maybe the unexpected doesn't always mean something has gone wrong. Even though I kind of feel like it has. Sometimes it means something new is happening, right? So, friend, today, if it isn't going exactly the way you pictured it, let's all take a deep breath together. Hopefully you got the kids dropped off at school. Don't automatically assume it's something bad. I know I do that too. Maybe there's something good waiting in the unexpected. Be willing to adjust. Why not be willing to try something different? And who knows, you might just discover that the thing you never planned becomes one of your favorite things.
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1: Okay, so do you think you're going to run the AC today? Sunny and 77? 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
11: Expect that slowdown on westbound 474. It doesn't look quite as bad as Farmington, maybe a little approaching Route 8 and Route 6. Route 6 still looks good despite the lane closures. All the ramps are open at the interchanges, and that resurfacing worked back in a big way again today. Route 26, and it looks like it's between Spring Beach Road and Upper Spring Bay Road. That's Woodford County, north of Route 116. 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
0: 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The Stats Heating, Cooling, and Appliance Forecast, 77 with abundant sunshine today. Mostly clear and not as cool tonight. 67 tomorrow looks even better. Sunshine, 81. But we got a long way to go, friend. Right now, it's only 46 downtown Peoria. 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They are where you need them, in person, online, mobile, telephone. 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

Huntrix, Mix 106.9. How's it going, friend? I'm Janine, and apparently I'm about to go against the majority here. New poll asked Americans what they love about the fall. Number one thing I totally disagree with. I mean, not me. I will not do this. Hang on. Tell you more. After Sixpence None the Richer, Mix 106.9.

0: Mix 106.9. How's it going? I'm Janine. Okay, apparently I'm about to go against the majority here. I just read a new poll. Asked Americans what they love doing in the fall. Number one, watching scary movies. No, not me. Oh, I can't stand scary movies ever since I was a kid. And I can tell you exactly when it started. Sixth grade. My parents were at work. I was home alone. 9 in the morning. We had just gotten HBO and all the kids were talking about Poltergeist. Ugh. It makes me scared even just saying it. That's how much, like, I had to sleep with the lights on forever and a day. And you can even ask hubby. I mean, like, when we were younger in our marriage, this was a really big thing. Okay, that was a bad decision. Sixth grade Janine made. Apparently, I'm not alone in being different, though, because here's the rest, if you're curious about the rest of this poll. It goes on to pumpkin-flavored food and drink, putting up the Halloween decorations, handing out candy, carving a pumpkin, dressing up, going to the pumpkin patch, did that this weekend, taking kids trick-or-treating, Halloween parties, playing tricks on people. No! I'm usually the brunt of that. Okay, honestly, I'm pretty good with all of those. Not the scary movies, okay? But I think it is okay because somewhere along the way, we started thinking that everybody else likes something, we have to like it too. But I'm over 50 and Jesus is coming soon. So listen, I'm done with all of that. Maybe everybody else is going out and you want to stay home. Maybe you want a story that makes you laugh or makes you cry or makes you think. Maybe even makes you see a little bit of yourself in one of those characters. Listen, give me some good music, a story I can get lost in, and a happy ending. And maybe that's your reminder today. You don't have to like what everybody else likes. You don't have to do what everybody else is doing. You get to be you. All right? And I think that's beautiful.
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16: Watch for traffic on Knoxville, tight bolt directions around Pioneer Parkway and at War Memorial Drive. On War Memorial Drive, eastbound is past Allen to Sterling Glen, northbound from westbound from I-74. Westbound 474 from Farmington Row. That's pretty tight now, going up to Route 6. It'll cost a little time. And westbound 74 is slowing down from Main Street to the Murray Baker Bridge. Resurfacing work on Route 26, heavy both ways between Spring Beach Road and Upper Spring Bay Road. 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

0: 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Hey, it's Janine. Great to be back with you. Big thanks to Chad and Scott for filling in while I was with my beautiful granddaughter, Sloan Magnolia, in North Carolina. It was amazing. I'm oozing with all the Nina love. Oh, and I miss her already, of course. 50 degrees, sunshine 77 for your Taco Tuesday. All right. They turned unimaginable loss into a powerful outpouring of love. Hang on for today's Be the Good. You don't want to miss it. Next, after Alex Warren, Mix 106.9.
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0: 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How's it going? I'm Janine, and it's time for Be the Good. This is where we celebrate people who make our community a little brighter just by showing up for others. Today, we're going to talk with Patty Atherton from Camp Dallas in Spring Bay. Patty, we would love to hear more.
1: Dwayne and I, we lost our Dallas in 2007. We lost him to suicide. He was 19 years old. October 5th, he'll be gone. Ooh, that's a tough one to say. Mm. He'll be gone 19 years this October, so he'll be gone as long as he was here coming up in October.
0: I'm so sorry.
1: And, and that part never gets easier.
0: No.
1: I will say that.
0: Yeah.
1: But what we wanted to do was we got involved in some other organizations that were mental health based. We loved Whitney's Walk for Life, did a lot of different things, but we really wanted to do something that was dedicated to Dallas. And in 2022, we established Camp Dallas as a nonprofit 501c3. We had a vision, but we weren't quite sure what the full vision was. Eventually, we realized everything that made Dallas happy was right in our backyard.
0: Mm.
1: We have 20 acres total on these two beautiful lakes where Dallas and his friends fished, swam, they rode their four-wheelers, their dirt bikes, they had a paintball pit, they had all of these wonderful things and experiences that he had as a child. We thought we needed to share that with other kids. Particularly for us, we wanted to work with underserved kids in the Peoria area. So we met with some groups. We kind of just threw the ideas around of what we had. But while we were waiting for that to take shape, we had some pilot programs where kids just came out for a few hours. That was the most incredible experience. We knew, but until you see a child that has never seen clear lake water, who has never fished, who I'm getting goosebumps just saying it, just their eyes, their heart, and what they saw when they came out here, we knew that we had made the right decision. Launched our first official season of camps, and they were all day camps. We had the Friendship House, the Dream Center, the Big Brothers Big Sisters basketball and volleyball out for some team building. We've had church groups. We've worked with some veterans groups as well and the Resilience Project, and it's just grown. So in 2025 was our first official season, and since then we've had over 1,000 kids at Camp Dallas.
0: Wow.
1: It's been an incredible experience.
0: Okay, I'm talking with Patty Atherton. She is the president of Camp Dallas, and you and your husband, Dwayne, took something that was so difficult and hurtful, and you turned it into something helpful and beautiful for people in our community. So thank you so much for doing that. Patty, I'm just curious, is there something going on right now that you want to let us know about?
1: We have a really exciting, on October 10th, we're having a movie night at Camp Dallas where we will have pumpkin painting from 5 to 7, s'mores, hot dogs, chips, and then at 7 p.m. we will have Hotel Transylvania. We'll be playing outside. If anyone is interested, it's free of charge.
0: Aww.
1: So just need a blanket or a lawn chair and come and have some fun.
0: Okay, so Patty, these things all sound amazing, but I wonder, is there any way that you need help from the Mix 106.9 community?
1: Absolutely. Well, one of the things that we really ask for are volunteers, of course, and on our website, there is a way to sign up to be a volunteer. We have program materials that we could always use, things for fishing and kayaking and water play and hiking. Our bigger things, we're looking for campaigns, build a playground, a pickleball and basketball court that we're putting new netting around. So we're raising funds for that, as well as our big project, which is our event center. If anyone would love to either help with the building or if they have supplies for building, donations for that, that would be wonderful.
0: And where should we go if we want to help?
1: We have our beautiful website. It's campdallas.org, where you'll find our story, what we're doing, and all of the projects that I just mentioned.
0: Thank you so much, Patty. Camp Dallas, Spring Bay. Friend, maybe that's our challenge today. We can do one small thing to make someone else's day a little brighter. Don't forget, if you don't see the good, you can be the good.
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0: 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Lots of sunshine, 77. Not quite as cool tonight, 67. And then tomorrow, man, this weather for fall, beautiful. Sunshine, 81. Little chilly start, though. 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
11: Okay, I celebrated Taco Tuesday a little early. And if you know me, you're not going to believe what I did. Hey, it's Janine, Mix 106.9, 826, and yes, I still am your healthy eating friend, but I splurged a little over the weekend. So we went to visit our son in North Carolina, and they have this amazing taco place there. My mouth is watering at the thought. Okay, so I'm curious what kind of tacos you like, what you want on your taco. Now, that's on the Mix 106.9 Facebook page if you want to join in there. Some of them, I'm just not even sure. Why are we putting rice on our tacos? I didn't know that was the thing, Danny, but okay. You know what? You know I never judge, so if that's what you want to do, you do you. My taco is always all about cilantro. I mean, I have just got to have a lot of cilantro. Oh, I'm sorry if it tastes like soap to you, because I think cilantro is amazing. But here's what I did that you just are not going to believe if you know me. I had the dippy dippy taco. Which I think, isn't there like yum yum sauce? Okay, those are all different things. Okay, back to the dippy dippy taco. So they took some kind of beef. I know, I told you, you're not going to believe this is me. But it like was marinated so well. So like just melt in your mouth. Okay. And the sauce, the kind that just drips down to your elbow, that's when you know it's good, right? Tons of cheese in there. Yes, lots of cilantro. But here's the thing. You're seriously not going to believe this. They deep fried it. I ate the whole thing. So not like me. So not like me. And yes, that is why on this Taco Tuesday, I am drinking detox tea. Gotta make up for it.
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December. Mix 1069, how's it going? I'm Janine. Great to be here with you today, friend. Now listen, Putacana is sold out. The winner escape. But wait a minute. We might have a little chance for you to join us in paradise. Keep listening to Mix 1069. We'll tell you more soon. You don't want to miss this. Here's Kings of Leon. Hope you're having a great morning so far. Thanks for listening to Mix 1069.

0: Cause I gotta have faith. Ooh, I gotta have faith. Cause I gotta have faith, faith, faith. I gotta have faith, faith, faith.
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Mix 106.9, do you remember the Weird Al Yankovic parody to Michael Jackson's Beat It? It was Eat It. Libby got that one correct today on Trivia Time. Won a pair of tickets to see Weird Al. Got another pair. Could be yours tomorrow morning, 7:08.

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5: 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Beautiful fall weather continues. Sunshine 77 today, 67 tonight, not so cool. And tomorrow, 81 with lots of sun. 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

0: Michael Jackson, Mix 106.9. So good hanging out with you today, friend. Oh, it's really nice of Chad and Scott to be here for me while I was gone. They knew I needed some Nina time. Hubby and I went out to North Carolina. Our son stationed at Camp Lejeune, his wife Jade, and our beautiful granddaughter, Sloan Magnolia. She's about 17 months old now, doing so many amazing things, including finally saying Nina. What we figured out, though, is Papa is just a lot easier to say, right? At least that's what I keep telling myself. All right, take that beautiful smile of yours and share it with the world. It needs you. Scott's going to be here next, and then I'll be back tomorrow morning. Janine's Morning Mix. You are always welcome, friend. Live loved because you are. 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
1: Later, Larry.
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1: The Stats Heating, Cooling, and Appliance forecast. Sunshine 77 today, clear 67 tonight. A little warmer tomorrow, sunny up around 81. 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
6: The Stats Heating, Cooling, and Appliance forecast. Another beautiful day. Sunny 77, clear and 67 tonight. And a little warmer tomorrow with lots of sunshine, up around 81. 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

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Our trip to Punta Cana is sold out, but wait a minute. We might have a chance for you to join us in paradise after all. 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

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Do you have tacos for lunch? Well, I hope so. It's Taco Tuesday, and it's National Taco Day. So do you go hard shell or soft shell? Hard for me. I like the crunch and

One week from tonight, Weird Al brings his craziness to the Civic Center Arena. And we've got tickets tomorrow morning with Janine. Trivia time, 7:08, win a pair. 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
13: The Stats Heating, Cooling, and Appliance forecast: sunny 77 today, 67 tonight, sunny and 81 tomorrow. 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

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Don't forget Janine out and about this Saturday morning from 10 to noon. She'll be at Blaine's Farm and Fleet in Morton out there for their Toyland opening weekend. If you can believe it, it's finally here. Again, this Saturday, 10 to noon, Janine, Blaine's Farm and Fleet in Morton. We'll see you there.

0: 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Last time I saw Post, he was at the Iowa Speedway. It was after his show. He had basically on stage stripped down to just his underwear. Leopard print underwear. And that's what we met him in. But he couldn't have been nicer. Yes, sir. Yes, ma'am. Just a great guy.
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0: Stats, heating, cooling, and appliance forecast. Tonight, mostly clear, dropping down to 67. And tomorrow on Wednesday, sun's out, 81 for the high. 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

at Mix 106.9, we've been doing some number crunching. And it turns out that if you put us on at work, there's a 100% chance you'll hear better music. 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

Gwen Stefani and Akon on Mix 106.9, Chad Taylor. Don't forget, tomorrow morning, bright and early, 7:08, Janine has tickets to Weird Al.

It's that magical time of year when it's 48 degrees at breakfast and 76 by lunch. 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

0: 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Now, I know the Mix Winter Escape trip is sold out, but we may have a little surprise up our sleeves. A trip could be up for grabs. I promise more details are coming soon.
1: Hi, I'm Paul Sherman.
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18: Southbound Route 6 is tight at War Memorial Drive. This looks like merging traffic from the ramp. By the time you get to Charter Oak, it's good, and there's no problems at this point. At I-74, Route 6 and I-474, the interchange. Route 26 looks good. Not like yesterday with the delays between Spring Beach Road and Upper Spring Bay Road. That's fine. It was even tight earlier north of Route 116. That looks better. 272-1813 is the OSF Medical Group Traffic Spotter Hotline. 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

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I'll be seeing this gal in Des Moines, my third time seeing her in concert, breaking records, breaking hearts. Of course, I'm talking about Ella Langley, Choosing Texas, on Mix 106.9.

0: Jonas Brothers on Mix 106.9. Don't forget our very own Janine out and about this Saturday from 10 to noon. She'll be at Blaine's Farm and Fleet in Morton for their Toyland opening weekend. 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
6: Yesterday, Route 26 was backed up around Spring Bay Road and Spring Beach Road until nearly 6 o'clock. That is not the case this afternoon. There's no delay. Route 6 heading southbound is tight at War Memorial Drive. Looks like a merging delay there. It clears up before you get to Charter Oak. Route 8 Southport Road's a little heavy around the curve just east of I-474. Not sure there. Might be an accident. Something in the way. Northbound Knoxville slow past Pioneer Parkway in the work zone. Eastbound 74 tight at the Murray Baker Bridge. Doesn't matter what day or time, 24/7. 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
7: Stats, heating, cooling, and appliance forecast tonight mostly clear, dropping down to 67. And tomorrow on Wednesday, sun's out, 81 for the high. 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
1: Olivia Rodrigo on Mix 106.9. Punta Cana may be sold out, but there is a chance that we still have a trip to give away so you can join us in paradise. I'm just saying. More details are coming soon, I promise.
2: 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Hi, Larry.
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18: Yesterday at this time, Route 26 was still backed up between Spring Beach Road and Upper Spring Bay Road. That's not the case this afternoon. It's clear all the way from Route 116 to Spring Bay. Eastbound 74 was tightening up approaching the Murray Baker Bridge. That looks better. The bridge inspections wrapped up around 3 this afternoon. It's expected back in the eastbound lanes after the morning rush hour tomorrow. Route 6, good. Even southbound at Orr Memorial Drive, we were seeing some merging traffic. That's better. It doesn't matter what day or time, 24/7, Oberlander Electric will be there for you when you're in need. 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

a juggling act. PTO meetings, play dates, and that one open slot in 2 weeks. We get it. Mix 106.9 is right there with you.

Janine, tomorrow morning at 7:08, set a reminder in your phone. She has Weird Al tickets. Trust me, I'm getting old. I need those reminders too. One Direction on Mix.

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Between snacks and soccer, you deserve a play date of your own. 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

feelings that I feel for you. So maybe we can make a we of me and you. 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I promise you that no one else will ever treat you better. And if you don't believe me, please see I don't need no effort. 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

0: on Mix 106.9, Chad Taylor. Don't forget Janine out and about this Saturday from 10 to noon. She'll be at Blaine's Farm and Fleet in Morton out there for their Toyland opening weekend. Yes, it's that time. Aisles packed with toys, family games, top holiday gift ideas. You blink and Christmas is here. So get a jump start on the shopping. Go to Toyland opening weekend, Blaine's Farm and Fleet again. Janine will be out there from 10 to noon. We'll see you there.
1: What if you started your day on a positive note? 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
2: With genuine connection.
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1: Don't pull the boat, let the boat pull you. 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It's the only way you can actually get up. And it's the only way you can survive life.
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12: Northbound Knoxville slowing down through the work zone north of Pioneer Parkway, also seeing Allen Road traffic heavy. Southbound approaching War Memorial Drive. Now, War Memorial Drive tight at Allen Road and at Sterling Glen. I-74 eastbound's tight approaching the Murray Baker Bridge. Tomorrow, the bridge inspections will be back eastbound around 9 or after the morning rush hour. Keep everyone connected online with fast, reliable performance from i3 Broadband's 100% fiber to the home network. 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
14: Stats, heating, cooling, and appliance forecast tonight, mostly clear, dropping down to 67. And tomorrow on Wednesday, sun's out, 81 for the high. 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
1: Ah, shopping, I see.
2: Yeah, and these things go anywhere from like $500 to $5,000. What gives?
1: Well, no matter what you choose, we chose it first.
2: So?
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1: Yep. We've been doing this a long time, you know.
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It was fun to see Madonna fangirl over Taylor Swift. Those two looked like they were good buddies, just chatting it up, taking photos together. And Taylor is so much taller than Madonna.

Aerosmith on Mix 106.9, Chad Taylor. Christmas shopping is here, officially, with the Toyland opening weekend. And that's where you'll find our very own Janine. She'll be out there this Saturday, broadcasting from 10 to noon. 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
7: Stats, heating, cooling, and appliance forecast tonight, mostly clear, dropping down to 67. And tomorrow on Wednesday, sun's out, 81 for the high. 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

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I loved Michael the biopic. 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I don't want to wait. I know it's at least another year or more. 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